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1: 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The biggest stars, Bruno Mars, Alex Warren, Miles Smith and the Rolling Stones. Huge hits from Olivia Rodrigo, Ariana Grande and Sienna Spiro. Now 124. Now that's what I call music.
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13: It's not stories this hour. FIFA's under pressure president has received backing from the organisation's management despite calls for him to step down. Gianni Infantino's apologised and admitted mistakes were made in an open letter published in response to his axed World Cup sell-off plans. Sky's Rob Harris has been reading the statement issued by the head of football's governing body.
14: We acknowledge mistakes were made in the process of the proposed establishment of the FIFA Forward Enterprise. It was certainly not the intention of the FIFA Council and FIFA member associations to feel excluded from the process, and it should have been handled differently.
13: Police have charged a man over the death of a schoolboy in Coventry. 12-year-old Keaton Slater died after being hit by a car on Radford Road in June 2024. Dolars Alexanders is accused of causing death by dangerous driving. The 23-year-old Latvian national is due to appear in court later today after being extradited to the UK. A woman is continuing to be questioned by detectives following a stabbing in central London which left four men injured. Two people are in hospital with injuries described as not life-changing. Two others have been discharged. The Conservative leader is under pressure to withdraw an advisor role given to a council candidate who stepped back yesterday. Joshua Bonehill Payne spent time in jail for anti-Semitic abuse. One of his victims, Labour peer Baroness Berger, says it's an insult that he'll help shape policy on radicalisation. Danny Stone is the chief executive of the Anti-Semitism Policy Trust.
15: It's another story about anti-Semitism, and ultimately the Jewish community is fatigued. So the more that political parties can do to ensure that anti-Semitism, there's complete zero tolerance for it, the better and more reassured the Jewish community will be.
13: A raft of new mental health centres are going to open in England. The government says they'll be in high street locations. And Newcastle's new head coach says he wants everyone to pull together. Matthias Jeisler's appointment was announced last night. He's replacing Eddie Howe, who stood down last week. From Sky News, I'm Johnny Freeman.
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19: Top stories this hour. FIFA's management say they have full confidence in the organisation's president following crisis talks in Morocco. Gianni Infantino is remaining in post after facing criticism for plans to sell off the World Cup to investors, which were later scrapped. The head of football's governing body has apologised for mistakes made in an open letter, which Sky's Rob Harris has been reading.
20: It is important to stress that although mistakes were made, everything was done in full compliance with the FIFA regulatory framework. So this is trying to say, yes, it looked bad, but we did nothing wrong.
19: A man has been extradited to the UK and charged over the death of a schoolboy in Coventry. 12-year-old Keaton Slater died after being struck by a car in June 2024. Dolars Alexanders, who's 23 and from Latvia, is due in court later. He's accused of causing death by dangerous driving. Reform UK and Labour's Baroness Berger are questioning why a withdrawn Conservative Council candidate has been given a role advising the party's leader. The peer was the victim of anti-Semitic abuse that saw Joshua Bonehill Payne jailed previously. The government has announced a raft of new mental health centres are to open in high street buildings across England. Specialist care will also be provided in dedicated mental health emergency departments. In football, Newcastle head coach Matthias Jeisler has been described as a rock star by the club's chief executive David Hopkinson. The German coach's appointment was confirmed last night, with their Premier League campaign kicking off against Liverpool later this month. Jeisler has told Newcastle TV he wants everyone to pull together.
10: I used to say control the controllables, and then I'm pretty sure if everyone, like here, the staff, the players and the fans are going in the same direction, then it's going to be a really interesting and successful season.
19: And Mo Salah has completed his medical ahead of officially signing for Turkish side Trabzonspor. The Egypt forward received a hero's welcome in Istanbul. From Sky News, I'm Johnny Freeman.
18: Going back to the decade that changed it all. Of the 1960s.

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2: The top stories this hour. The Conservative leader is under pressure to withdraw an advisor role given to a council candidate who stepped back yesterday. Joshua Bonehill Payne had spent time in jail for anti-Semitic abuse. One of his victims, Labour peer Baroness Berger, says the role is an insult. Danny Stone is the chief executive of the Anti-Semitism Policy Trust.
20: It's another story about anti-Semitism, and ultimately the Jewish community is fatigued. So the more that political parties can do to ensure that anti-Semitism, there's complete zero tolerance for it, the better and more reassured the Jewish community will be.
2: FIFA's under pressure president has received backing from the organisation's management despite calls for him to step down over World Cup sell-off plans. Gianni Infantino's apologised and admitted mistakes were made. A man is due in court later charged over the death of a schoolboy in Coventry. 12-year-old Keaton Slater died after being hit by a car on Radford Road in June 2024. Dollars Alexanders is accused of causing death by dangerous driving. The 23-year-old Latvian national was extradited to the UK. A raft of new mental health centres are to open in libraries, banks and other high street locations across England. The government has also announced more specialist care will be provided in dedicated mental health emergency departments. Brian Dow from the charity Rethink says it's a step in the right direction.
21: The six pilot sites that we've seen tested over the last year or so
13: had incredibly promising results. And I think now the key thing for us to do is to accelerate that process, get these working in all parts of the country so that people actually get the care that they need.
2: Newcastle's new head coach says he wants everyone to pull together. Matthias Jeister's appointment was announced by the football club last night. And it might be worth checking your lottery ticket this morning. One lucky person has won £1 million in last night's lotto draw, but no one got all six numbers, so the jackpot is still unclaimed. From Sky News, I'm Johnny Freeman.
0: And now, across the UK, more of the decade that changed everything.
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20: The top stories this hour. FIFA's under pressure president has received backing from the organisation's management despite calls for him to step down. Gianni Infantino has apologised and admitted mistakes were made in an open letter published in response to his now scrapped plans to sell off stakes in the World Cup. Sky's Rob Harris has been reading the statement issued by the head of football's governing body.
21: We acknowledge mistakes were made in the process of the proposed establishment of the FIFA Forward Enterprise. It was certainly not the intention of the FIFA Council and FIFA member associations to feel excluded from the process, and it should have been handled differently.
20: A man has been extradited to the UK and charged over the death of a schoolboy in an alleged hit and run more than 2 years ago. 12-year-old Keaton Slater died in Coventry in June 2024. A 23-year-old from Latvia is due in court later today. Avoiding three things in middle age is being linked to 13 more years without dementia. Researchers from a major New York hospital studied more than 12,000 people. They say having normal blood pressure, no diabetes, and not smoking from the age of 45 to 65 keeps dementia at bay for well over a decade. Dr. Michael Jones is from Alzheimer's Research UK.
11: it turns what can often be quite an abstract kind of dementia risk measurement or statement, which might not mean much to people, and gives you that kind of figure of 13 years longer without dementia, which I think might be a bit more impactful.
20: A raft of new mental health centres are opening in libraries, banks and other high street locations across England. The government's also announced more people in a crisis will be given specialist care in dedicated mental health emergency departments. The Prime Minister says it will be a lifeline for thousands. And it might be worth checking your lottery ticket this morning. One lucky person won £1 million in last night's lotto draw, but no one got all six numbers, so Saturday's jackpot will be an estimated £8.3 million.
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20: Mostly dry with sunny spells, apart from a few showers in the northwest. Highs today of 23 degrees. That's the latest. I'm Emma Jones.
13: Now, more of the generation and the songs that changed pop music forever. The 1960s.

They are Steppenwolf. This is Thursday on the Dot. It's Greatest Hits Radio 60s. How you doing? Just gone six, that first thing in the morning feeling. We have another update on Make Me a Winner, which is getting into silly money territory again. We have more of your 60s selections from Gary Bayliss and Marianne Mex, and we have the greatest hits from the decade that changed everything. So, Martha, the Vandellas, the Beatles, Jose, and you know this girl.

0: Best record ever. Martha, the Vandellas, Dancing in the Street with the Beatles, Jose Feliciano and Priscilla White. And what are you doing tomorrow?
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0: 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Lines close 5pm tomorrow, then Kate could be calling you. 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Enter again now for your chance to win. You text cash to 61054. Good luck. Do it now. Now is good.
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18: Queues heading out of Glasgow this Thursday morning, edged west on the M8. Police instant partially blocking the carriageway at Junction 24 for Govan. And problems in Durham as you head south on the A1. That remains closed as overnight works have overrun there from Junction 63 to Chesterless Street down towards Bowburn at Junction 61. And it's stationary again in Northamptonshire on the M1. The carriageway closed southbound this morning following an accident in the early hours from the M45 at Junction 17 near Dunchurch down towards Junction 16 for Daventry.
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0: They are the Swinging Blue Jeans with Percy Sledge, Johnny Kidd and the Pirates. Yep, we're mixing up the greatest hits of the 1960s. And at very nearly 6:30, your Thursday breakfast continues. We're in the summer of 1965 in just a moment. Right in the middle. Jeff Beck replaces Eric Clapton as the lead guitarist of the Yardbirds. And Fontella Bass drops her greatest hit. You know it. It's right after the latest.
1: It looks like Gianni Infantino is keeping his job as FIFA president. He's admitted mistakes in trying to sell off parts of the World Cup, but has been backed by football governing bodies' leadership, despite anger from the likes of the English and Welsh FAs. Mental health centres are going to open in libraries and banks on England's high streets. The government says £343 million is going into the initiative. Kemi Badenoch has been criticised for offering an ex-neo-Nazi a job as a Tory advisor. Joshua Bone Hill Payne was jailed in 2016 for the racially aggravated harassment of a Jewish politician. Analysis suggests almost a quarter of homes with children under the age of five in England aren't able to access or afford enough safe, healthy food. Researchers warn single-parent households are particularly vulnerable. And the cost of insurance claims involving so-called crash-for-cash scams has risen to more than £25 million over the last 5 years. Police say people are using increasingly sophisticated tactics.
2: 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Of the 1960s.

0: great record by Glen Campbell. And another by the Four Seasons and Fontella Bass's greatest hit, Rescue Me. Because it's greatest hits Radio 60s. Couple of selectors from this decade to play you. Gary Bayliss is in Real. Thank you for selecting David Bowie. Marianne Merckx is in Basingstoke. There's one particular record with some very, very good memories for, well, from Petula Clark. The memories are good for Marianne. They are coming later. And if you fancy getting your favourite songs from the 60s on Greatest Hits Radio 60s, stick around.
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19: Delays now clockwise on the M25 from Junction 31 at Lakeside towards Dartford at Junction 1A as the QE2 bridge is partially blocked. And long delays again this morning shed south on the M1 in Northamptonshire. Going back in the early hours, lanes 1 and 2 remain closed from the M45 at Junction 17 for Dunchurch down towards 16 for Daventry. However, the A1 southbound through Durham is now open for the overnight works. And moving well now out of Glasgow as the M8 is reopened westbound around Junction 24 for Govan.
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1: The US Congress enacts Equal Pay for Equal Work legislature for women, signed by President Kennedy as an amendment to the Fair Labor Standards Act, stopping employers to pay men and women different wages or benefits for doing work that require the same skills and responsibilities.
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0: this being a Thursday, we're mixing up the greatest hits of the 1960s. Welcome to the 6th day of August, very nearly 7 o'clock. Zombies fans, one of their greatest. And it's right after the latest at 7. You've not got long.
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25: The top stories this hour. It looks like Gianni Infantino is keeping his job as FIFA president. He's admitted mistakes in trying to sell off parts of the World Cup, but has been backed by football governing body's leadership. There's been widespread anger to the now scrapped proposals, including from the English and Welsh FAs. Canada was one of the World Cup co-hosts this summer, and its Prime Minister Mark Carney says he's lost confidence in Infantino.
26: The idea that
0: proper governance is not to disclose to your closest advisors, your chief operating officer, your fellow board members, something of consequence that you're even considering, let alone proposing. That's fatal, should be fatal.
25: Walk-in mental health facilities will pop up in libraries, banks and elsewhere on the high street in England this autumn. Up to 159 dedicated sites will open as part of a £343 million initiative. 100 of those will be specialised community centres, with many hubs expected to keep their doors open 7 days a week. Brian Dow is from the charity Rethink.
5: If your mental health gets worse, then it's more likely you're going to find it difficult to keep down a job. So you might end up in debt, your housing situation might be at risk. And then that captures you in a very vicious circle. So what we've seen for the trial of these is a reduction in inpatient admissions.
25: A man has been extradited to the UK after being charged over the death of a schoolboy in an alleged hit and run in Coventry. 12-year-old Keaton Slater died after being hit by a car in June 2024. A 23-year-old from Latvia is due in court later today, charged with causing death by dangerous driving. A Cambridge University professor has quit following allegations he copied his PhD work and other research. Jason Arday says his resignation shouldn't be mistaken for an acceptance of the narratives surrounding him. And Facebook owner Meta says one of its artificial intelligence models hacked another company during cybersecurity testing. It says it's investigating after an error gave the agent unintended internet access.
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25: Mostly dry with sunny spells apart from a few showers in the northwest. Highs today of 23 degrees. That's the latest. I'm Emma Jones.
1: And now, more of the decade that changed everything across the UK. Good times. Of the 1960s.

I did promise you one of the Zombies' greatest hits. She's not there, because it's Greatest Hits Radio 60s. Thursday breakfast, just gone 7. I'm Richard Allinson. It's not just me choosing the music this morning. We are playing a couple of 60s selections. Gary Bayliss in Real has selected David Bowie. In Basingstoke, it's Marianne Max. She's selected a great record by Petula Clark. They're coming soon.

0: The Beach Boys, Bob and Earl, the Tremolos and Neil Sedaka. We're mixing up the greatest hits of the 1960s, and it's happening tomorrow.
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0: 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Here's the deal. Lines close 5pm tomorrow, then Kate could be calling you. 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Enter again now for your chance to win. You text cash to 61054. Good luck. Do it now. Now is good.
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19: Long queues clockwise on the M25. The QE2 bridge remains partially blocked with queues now back and beyond junction 30 for Lakeside. And it's Coombe and Essex as you south on the A12 Ingatestone bypass. An accident partially blocking the carriageway just south of junction 14 for Margaretting. Long queues again this morning for the M1 in Northamptonshire. An accident still closing lanes 1 and 2 shared south between the M45 junction 17 near Dunchurch down towards 16 for Daventry. And in Lincolnshire, the A16 main road remains closed northbound following an accident at Utterby.
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0: such thing as too much Stevie Wonder. It's Greatest Hits Radio 60s, and hello, Basingstoke. Hello, Marianne Mex. Thank you for selecting your favourite from this decade, your first 60s selector this morning. Petula Clark. And here's the reason. Marianne says, she's always been a part of my life, and I know Downtown is her greatest hit. But my 60s selection isn't that one. It's the one I'm playing right after we hear What's Happening at 7:30.
1: FIFA's president has apologised for his botched plan to sell off parts of the World Cup, but he's staying in the job. Gianni Infantino has got the backing of the leadership of the world governing body for football, despite criticism from the likes of the English and Welsh football associations. Walk-in mental health facilities will pop up in libraries, banks and elsewhere on the high street across England this autumn. Up to 159 dedicated sites will open as part of a £343 million initiative. A Latvian man has been brought back to the UK to face charges over the death of a 12-year-old boy in Coventry. Keaton Slater was hit by a car in June 2024. And having normal blood pressure, no diabetes and not smoking from the age of 45 to 65 have all been found to keep dementia at bay for over a decade. US researchers studied 12,000 people and found those three factors could preserve brain health for up to 13 years. That's the latest. I'm Emma Jones.
2: 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Good times. Of the 1960s.

0: mixing up the greatest hits of the 1960s with the Troggs, Elvis Presley and Petula Clark. Our first 60s selection this morning from Marianne Mex in Basingstoke. She says, Petula's always been part of my life and I know Downtown is her greatest hit, but my 60s selection is that song, My Love. And it's a goodie. Thank you, Marianne. Petula Clark, you may know this, the only name to appear three times on This Is Your Life. Well, last time we looked anyway. More of your selections on the way. Gary Bayliss is in Real with David Bowie. Worth waiting for.
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22: Very slow in time and we're heading towards Newcastle this morning through Bladen as you're east on the A695. It's partially blocked as you head from Summerhill down towards the McDonald's roundabout and kids in Warwickshire now as you're south on the M42. An accident has closed lane 3 just after junction 9 for Coleshill. So long kids in Northamptonshire as you're south on the M1. Lanes 1 and 2 remain closed from this morning's accident just south of the M45 at junction 17 near Dunchurch. And further kids in Essex this time as you're south on the M11. That's now partially blocked just south of junction 5 for Loughton.
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0: The greatest hits of the 1960s, taking you one step closer to over £500,000 on Make Me a Winner. Somebody will win tomorrow. And if you can hang around Thursday morning until just after the news at 8, we have a cracker, an absolute classic from the Ronettes.
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0: The top stories this hour. People struggling with their mental health will be able to access support at new walk-in facilities on high streets across England. They'll open in libraries and banks from the autumn as part of a £343 million government initiative. It includes 100 community centres as well as dedicated mental health A&E care. The Health Secretary, Yvette Cooper, says the benefits will be widespread.
9: Providing this support in a different way and also preventing people reaching that point in the first place by earlier intervention, that is good for all services. And that is good for the whole of the NHS, that is good for the whole of social care. So it's doing things in a joined up way and taking mental health seriously.
0: FIFA President Gianni Infantino has been given the full support of the World Football Governing Body's leadership. An emergency meeting was held in Morocco yesterday after widespread anger to his now ditched plans to sell off stakes in the World Cup. But the Times is reporting he's offering the 2030 World Cup final to Morocco in exchange for their backing. Martin Hardy works for the paper.
10: Morocco can have the World Cup if you back me. Within that story is the Spanish FA president, Rafael Luzan, saying, I don't think so. That's going to be held in Spain in 2030. More and more people are pushing back against him, how he can govern at the top of this game.
0: Police have charged a man over the death of a schoolboy in Coventry more than 2 years ago. 12-year-old Keaton Slater died after being hit by a car in June 2024. A 23-year-old extradited from Latvia is due in court later. Avoiding three things in middle age is being linked to 13 more years without dementia. Researchers from a major New York hospital say having normal blood pressure, no diabetes and not smoking from the age of 45 to 65 keeps dementia at bay for well over a decade. And one lucky lotto player won £1 million in last night's draw after matching five main numbers and the bonus ball. No player matched all six main numbers though, which means Saturday's prize is going to be an estimated £8.3 million.
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0: Mostly dry with sunny spells apart from a few showers in the northwest. Highs today of 23 degrees. That's the latest. I'm Emma Jones.
11: And now, across the UK, more of the decade that changed everything.
15: Good times.
11: Of the 1960s.

Yep, it's breakfast on Thursday and we're with the Ronettes and Be My Baby. I'm Richard Allinson. It's Greatest Hits Radio 60s. If you have tomorrow on your mind, every Friday somebody wins big. I mean big. Make Me a Winner tomorrow is worth £550,000. Do you want to play? Don't go anywhere.

0: Silly film. Great record. The Beatles, Georgie Fame, The Blue Flames, Procol Harum and Cliff Richard. And it's happening tomorrow.
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0: 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Lines close 5pm tomorrow, then Kate could be calling you. Just answer your phone, £550,000 is paid straight into your account right after the call. Enter again now for your chance to win. You text cash to 61054. Good luck. Do it now. Now is good.
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7: Long queues clockwise on the M25 in Kent. An accident closing lane 3 as approach the M20 at junction 3 in the Swanley interchange. And it remains slow in Devon as you'd north on the M5. A breakdown partially blocking the exit slip to Exeter services at junction 30. So long queues in Northamptonshire as you'd south on the M1. An accident still closing lanes 1 and 2 just south of the M45 at junction 17 at Dunchurch. And really slow in Stoke-on-Trent as you'd south on the A500 Queensway. A breakdown partially blocking the carriageway near the Shelton New Road junction.
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0: They make great records. Levi, Lawrence, Obie and Duke, the Four Tops, Can't Help Myself, with The Shadows and The Love Affair, the greatest hits of the 1960s. And we're in 1964 in just a moment. Brand new on TV, Match of the Day. Wow. Crossroads. Also, wow. And how do you follow up a number one hit called Glad All Over? Well, if you're the Dave Clark Five, you do it with the record I've lined up and I'm playing right after the latest at 8:30.
1: Walk-in mental health facilities will pop up on high streets across England this autumn. Ministers say the opening of 100 community centres and 59 dedicated mental health A&Es form part of the biggest redesign of the system in a generation. FIFA's president has apologised for his botched plan to sell off parts of the World Cup, but he's staying in the job. Gianni Infantino has got the backing of the governing body's leadership. A Latvian man has been brought back to the UK to face charges over the death of a 12-year-old boy in Coventry. Keaton Slater was hit by a car in June 2024. Having normal blood pressure, no diabetes and not smoking from the age of 45 have all been found to help keep dementia at bay for over a decade. US researchers found those three factors preserved brain health. And a Cambridge University professor has quit following allegations he copied some of his PhD and other research. Jason Arday says his resignation shouldn't be seen as an indication, though, of his guilt. That's the latest. I'm Emma Jones.
2: 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Of the 1960s.

0: They are the Foundations. It was the Mamas and the Papas and the Dave Clark Five, mixing up the greatest hits of the 1960s. Thursday breakfast, and in just a moment, well, just after nine. Give us a few moments. Our second 60s selection this morning, it's from Gary Bayliss in Real, and it is an absolute cracker. Groundbreaking record, game-changing record by David Bowie. I think you know the one. If you want to get involved, stick around.
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17: So in Edinburgh this morning on the Queen's Ferry Road, as the nearby A902 Mabey Road is blocked in both directions from an accident near Camo Estate. And still very slow in Tyne and Wear heading into Newcastle, as you'd east on the A695 through Bladen. That remains partially blocked in Summerhill and the McDonald's roundabout. And so lengthy queues as you'd south on the M1 in Northamptonshire. From this morning's accident, lanes 1 and 2 remain closed from the M45 at Junction 17 near Dunchurch down towards 16 for Daventry. That's the latest. I'm Louisa Gale.
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1: One of the greatest love stories of all, Barbie and Ken. They met in the early 60s after Mattel brought them together for a TV ad.
2: While the weather was still warm, Barbie and her boyfriend Ken had a picnic.
1: Sadly, their love affair didn't last. They split in the early 2000s.
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0: Greatest hits of the 1960s. Breakfast on a Thursday morning, and it's very nearly 9 o'clock. Make me a winner tomorrow means somebody's going to win £550,000. All you need to know, and an update is coming soon. And if you can hang around until just after the news, and this is that time of the morning when you've got a moment or two to yourself, and you think, right, what am I going to do for the rest of the Thursday? And how am I going to sort this? Well, we've got a bunch of songs just for you. I'm talking Donovan, The Chiffons and Lulu. You're welcome.
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11: The top stories this hour. A raft of new mental health centres are opening in libraries, banks and other high street locations across England. The government's also announced dedicated mental health emergency departments for people in crisis at dozens of hospitals. The Prime Minister says it will be a lifeline for thousands. Here's the Health Secretary, Yvette Cooper.
12: We've got a growing mental health challenge in this country. We've got to provide earlier support. So we're rolling out 100 community mental health centres across the country and 59 new emergency mental health departments as well to provide people with earlier mental health support.
11: Officials in Ukraine say at least six people have been killed in attacks on the cities of Balaklia and Sumy. Russia's also claimed strikes on two cargo vessels near Ukraine's Black Sea port of Odessa. Many residents in the capital Kyiv had to head to underground shelters overnight. It looks like Gianni Infantino is keeping his job as FIFA president. He's admitted mistakes in trying to sell off parts of the World Cup, but has been backed by football governing body's leadership. There's been widespread anger to the now scrapped proposals, including from the English and Welsh FAs. Canada was one of the World Cup co-hosts this summer, and its Prime Minister Mark Carney says he's lost confidence in Infantino.
13: The idea that proper governance is not to disclose to your closest advisors, your chief operating officer, your fellow board members, something of consequence that you're even considering, let alone proposing, that's fatal, should be fatal.
11: There's a warning to drivers about a rise in increasingly sophisticated crash-for-cash scams. Police in London have revealed suspected fraud cases of its kind have totaled more than £25 million over the last 5 years. And a Cambridge University professor has quit following allegations he copied his PhD work and other research. The Green Party leader Zach Polanski has defended Jason Arday, who insists his resignation shouldn't be mistaken for an acceptance of the narratives surrounding him.
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11: Mostly dry with sunny spells apart from a few showers in the northwest. Highs today of 23 degrees. That's the latest. I'm Emma Jones.
15: Now, going back to the decade that changed it all. Of the 1960s.

one of the nicest guys you can meet, Donovan and Jennifer Juniper, with the Chiffons and Lulu, the greatest hits of the 1960s. Just gone nine, it's Thursday breakfast, it's greatest hits radio 60s. You're welcome. And selector number two on the way, Gary Bayliss. Morning, Gary, I hope you're with us in real this morning. The big hit from the 1960s from, yeah, David Bowie. Just checking. And tomorrow somebody's going to win £550,000. Make me a winner. It's worth a fortune again. If you want to get in on the act and you haven't done it so far, we have an update coming next.

0: Fabulous. They are the Temptations. It was Brenda Lee and The Who, the greatest hits of the 1960s. And this is happening tomorrow.
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0: 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Lines close 5 p.m. tomorrow. Then Kate could be calling you. 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You text cash to 61054. 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Do it now. Now is good.
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8: Barcelona and Cheshire, as you'd north on the M6. A breakdown closing Leamington Junction 17 for Sandbach and 18 for Middlewich, and it's struggling as well in Manchester as you clockwise on the M60 following an accident, which is clear just after the Trafford Centre at Junction 10. Queues around Warwickshire, heading south on the A46 Warwick bypass through Guy's Cliff due to breakdown, partially blocking the carriageway just after the A429 Coventry Road. And it's still queuing in Northamptonshire as you'd south on the M1. Lane 1 still closed from this morning's accident just south of Junction 17 for Dunchurch.
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20: 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Of the 1960s.

It's all about the good times. So Sugar and Spice, The Searchers, with The Box Tops and The Beach Boys. Yep, greatest hits radio 60s in your ears. And our second 60s selection this morning from Gary Bayliss in Real this time. Morning, Gary, thank you for this. Great record. David Bowie. I miss David Bowie, he says. No one quite like him, and nothing sounds like this record even now.

0: Made It Sound So Easy, Sam Cooke and Chain Gang. And ahead of that, it was David Bowie and Space Oddity, our second 60s selection this morning. And it comes from Gary Bayliss in Real. Gary, great choice. He says, I miss David. There's no one quite like him, and nothing sounds like this record even now. From 1969, Space Oddity. 60s selections. Your favourite songs from this decade. Even if you weren't around in the 1960s, the songs are from the 60s. If you're late to the party and you've only just discovered these songs and they're rocking your world in 2026, great, we want to know about them. Email works, richard@greatesthitsradio.co.uk. And Gary, good work.
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7: stationary now. In Lancashire, as you west on the M55, the police are holding the traffic whilst they deal with an incident between Junction 1 for Fulwood and Junction 2 for Preston. And it remains slow in Cheshire, as you north on the M6. A breakdown closing a lane just after Junction 17 for Sandbach. Slow now in Wiltshire, as you east on the M4. An accident partially blocking the carriage road between Swindon at Junction 15 and Hungerford at Junction 14. And it remains slow south on the M1 in Northamptonshire. Lane 1 still closed just after the M45 at Junction 17.
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Supremes, Herman's Hermits, Amen Corner. It must be Greatest Hits Radio 60s, because it's all about the good times. Much more like this at 10 with the Jukebox. 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Rossi's at 11. 3 o'clock this afternoon is when Alex the Dark Lord arrives. The Paul Gambaccini Hour tonight at 7, and this evening's Jukebox at 8.

0: The greatest hits of the 1960s. It's what we do. And look at the time, very nearly 10 o'clock. Time I wasn't here. 4 hours, just like that. Whoosh. I'm Richard Allinson. Thank you for sharing your breakfast. And thank you for sharing your first day morning. More in the morning Friday, tomorrow from 6. And don't forget, tomorrow is the day somebody's going to win big. Make Me a Winner is worth £550,000. As I always say, we do not do rollovers. We only do winners. Somebody will win this tomorrow. All you need to know coming soon. Everyone starts for Popmaster at 10:30. Just after the news at 10, the jukebox. Stick around.
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14: 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The
0: top stories this hour. 100 community mental health centres and 59 dedicated emergency departments will be open from autumn in England in what the government is calling a redesign of the system. Ministers say it will help those struggling to access support sooner and closer to home with facilities in banks and libraries. The Health Secretary, Yvette Cooper, says the benefits will be widespread.
17: Providing this support in a different way and also preventing people reaching that point in the first place by earlier intervention, that is good for the whole of the NHS, that is good for the whole of social care. So it's doing things in a joined up way and taking mental health seriously.
0: Officials in Ukraine say at least six people have been killed in attacks on the cities of Balaklia and Sumy. Russia has also claimed strikes on two cargo vessels near Ukraine's Black Sea port of Odessa. Many residents in the capital Kyiv had to head to underground shelters overnight. Vitaly was among them.
20: The Ukrainian people are made of steel, made of steel. They will endure anything. You cannot break this nation, and they should know in Moscow that no matter what they do, they will never break the Ukrainian people.
0: Gianni Infantino is keeping his job as FIFA president after receiving the leadership's full support. The Prime Minister of World Cup co-host Canada is the latest to lose confidence in him, though, over his now ditched plans to sell off stakes in major tournaments to private investors. A professor has resigned after his university in Cambridge launched a plagiarism investigation. Jason Arday says the relentless accusations, speculation and public commentary have taken a profound toll on his life. Drivers deliberately crashing caused 25 million pounds worth of insurance claims over the past 5 years. Police say people are using increasingly aggressive tactics. And a medieval kneecap taken from Glastonbury Abbey has returned home after 70 years and a 50-year trip to Australia. The bone, thought to belong to a 13th century abbot, was picked up by George Box during a school trip in the 1950s and kept in his collection when he emigrated.
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0: Mostly dry with sunny spells apart from a few showers in the northwest. Highs today of 23 degrees. That's the latest. I'm Emma Jones.
24: 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Good, good, good, good times. Of the 1960s.

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0: ready for today's Pop Master Quiz. I hope Kath Brewer is too, from Plymouth in Devon. Good morning, Kath.
1: Hi, Ken. How are you?
0: Very well. How are you?
1: Good, good. Thank you.
0: Pleased to hear. What are you doing this morning?
1: Just after this, we're just going to go off for a nice walk, but just chilling out, waiting to do Pop Master at the moment.
0: Ah, yes. First things first. Get your priorities right. Good. Have you retired these days or what?
1: I have. I finished 2 years ago.
0: Yeah. What were you doing?
1: Sorry. Various things, really. Worked for the police as a civilian for many years, then the NHS, and then when we moved to Plymouth, I went to the university to work.
0: Oh, great. So these days you're finding more things to do in your personal life, yes?
1: Oh, yeah. Well, my husband had retired anyway from the police service, and I was a bit jealous of the fun time he had, so I left work to join him, so we're always out and about and doing stuff. It's great.
0: Good, good. And what about the music you enjoy?
1: I'm a Motown fanatic and soul reggae, and I love 70s and disco and ska. So, yeah, I'm sort of that area. I'm a bit stuck after 1988, I think.
0: Well, there may not be that many post-88 questions. I don't know. We'll see. We'll see. So try these for size. Your bonuses today, give and take, or okay. Born in August. Give and take, or born in August.
1: Better go for give and take, I think.
0: Give and take. Right, let's try these. Your score will be what?
1: Oh, crumbs. It's the bonus rounds, isn't it? It can range, can't it, really? Yeah. I really hope it's double figures.
0: Well, we hope that, and we hope they're big double figures. Lovely.
1: Yeah.
0: Okay, Kath, best of luck to you, and...
1: Thank you.
0: Here they come. The song Being With You was number one in 1981 for which legendary Motown singer?
1: Smokey Robinson.
0: It was Smokey, 3 points. In 1997, which top three song by Katrina and the Waves was also the UK's last Eurovision winning song?
1: Love Shine a Light?
0: That's the one, yes. Yeah. 3 more points. Now, a 6-point bonus question, give and take. You're going to hear the chorus of Give a Little Love, which was the second of 2 number ones in the mid-70s for this group. Can you name the group and give me the title of their only other number one?

0: So the group and their other number one, please.
1: So Bay City Rollers.
0: Yes.
1: And I'm not sure if Bye Bye Baby was their number one.
0: It was. It was their other number one. That's a perfect answer. 6 points.
1: Great.
0: The song Too Much, Too Little, Too Late was a top five duet in the late 70s. Can you give me the name of either of the singers on that?
1: Denise Williams or Johnny Mathis?
0: They're both there. Lovely. Yes, that's exactly right. Over the course of their chart career, four of Boyzone's top 10 hits have the word love somewhere in the title. Can you name any one of them?
1: Oh, dear. Not a Boyzone fan. No, I can't, sorry.
0: Oh, OK. You could have had Love Me For A Reason. I Love The Way You Love Me. Got two there. And Every Day I Love You. Finally, I Love You Anyway. Lot of love.
1: Lot of love
0: there. Right. Okay, here's a bonus question for you. Give and take. This song by Luther Vandross reached the top 40 in 1988. Its title begins with the word give. What is the full title, please?

0: Luther Vandross, the title begins with the word give. What is the title?
1: Give Me the Reason.
0: Yes, it's Give Me the Reason. Lovely, 6 points. In 1980, Toccata was a top five instrumental hit for a group that included the classical guitarist John Williams. What was the group called?
1: Sorry, not a clue there.
0: Okay, they called themselves Sky. In which year were these three songs all top 10 hits? A Whiter Shade of Pale by Procol Harum, See Emily Play by Pink Floyd, and Georgie Girl by The Seekers.
1: Oh, wow. I'm going to go late 60s. 69?
0: 2 years, I'm afraid.
1: Oh.
0: Not bad. 67 was the year.
1: Oh.
0: Here's a bonus question. Last of those, give and take. In 1983, this song called Take That Situation was the highest charting solo single for a singer who'd written the top 10 hits Love Plus One and Fantastic Day earlier that decade. Who is

0: Who's that?
1: Nick Haywood.
0: It's Nick Haywood, yes.
1: Yeah.
0: And finally, over the course of his chart career, B.A. Robertson had 3 top 10 solo singles. Please name one of them.
1: I think he... Was he Bang Bang?
0: Yes, that was one.
1: Yeah.
0: And the others were Knocked It Off and To Be or Not To Be. But you got your points for that, which takes you up to 30, Kath.
1: Oh, lovely.
0: Yes. Double figures. Well, that's double figures. No mistake. So well done.
1: Yeah.
0: 30 points. Excellent score. Well, next, we're going to be hearing from Ian Stevens. He's in Hampshire, but that'll be after this.

0: Isn't that great? The Doobie Brothers, listen to the music.
1: Stop the Popmaster and stay for the UK Top 40. 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

0: Our contestant number two today is Ian Stevens from Andover in Hampshire. Good morning, Ian.
1: Good morning, Ken. How are you?
0: I'm very well. How about you?
1: I'm great, thanks. I'm really pleased to be on.
0: Ah, delighted to have you here. So tell me a bit about yourself. What do you do?
1: I'm a civil servant. I've been for 13 years, but prior to that, I served 22 years in the army and had a few jobs in between that.
0: Right. Oh, you've been around a bit then, haven't you?
1: Yeah.
0: So I hope you were completely civil all the way through your career and even as a civil servant. What do you do when you're off duty, as it were?
1: Into our gardening, wildlife gardening. We like to grow a lot of vegetables and do everything organically, and we encourage things. We've got a pond in the garden for things like hedgehogs and all the other animals coming in.
0: Oh, yeah.
1: And then I'm also a bit of a sport, an armchair sports fanatic. I like following golf and rugby and footy. I follow Portsmouth in the football,
0: right.
1: And I'll follow Harlequins in the rugby.
0: All right, you do keep busy, don't you? A lot of interests, many of them. Lovely. And music, who do you like there?
1: I'm very varied. I was born mid-60s and I was brought up with the radio on whenever we were at home, and I used to listen to the Top of the Pops all the way through the 70s and into the 80s. My mum used to call me in from playing in the 70s, so I didn't miss anything. So I love everything, right up to the late 80s.
0: Right.
1: A bit like your other contestant.
0: Oh, yeah.
1: 88, 89, it gets a bit fuzzy.
0: This seems to be a Colin fault, right? We'll find out as we go through. Let's have a look at these bonuses. Born in August or guest vocalists? Born in August or guest vocalists?
1: Ooh, I'm going to take a punt at born in August, please.
0: Okay, let's do that. Born in August for you. 30 points is the target, 39 available. We wish you the best of luck, Ian, and here they come. The songs Walking on the Moon, Da-Doo-Doo-Doo-Da-Da-Da, and So Lonely have all been top 10 hits for which group?
1: That'll be The Police.
0: It is indeed. 3 points. According to the title of the number one for the tremolos in the 60s, Silence is what?
1: It's Golden.
0: Golden, correct. Bonus question next. Born in August, born in this month in 1961, David Evans plays the guitar intro on this U2 hit from 1984. By what name is he best known, and what's the title of this song?

0: So David Evans on guitar, what's the name we know him by, and what's the title of that song?
1: I think it's The Edge and In the Name of Love.
0: Yeah, give me one more word before In the Name of Love.
1: Oh, is it peace in the name of love?
0: No, it's not, I'm afraid.
1: Okay.
0: It's pride. It's pride.
1: Oh, I knew it was a P.
0: This is not Blockbusters, unfortunately, so we can't give you that. Yeah, pride is the title, then, in brackets, In the Name of Love follows that. So not close enough, I'm afraid. In 1990, the songs I'll Be Loving You Forever, Step by Step, and Tonight were all top five hits for which American boy band?
1: I'm afraid I don't know that one, Ken.
0: All right, that's New Kids on the Block. Which 1966 top five hit for Percy Sledge also reached the top three in 1987 after being featured in a jeans commercial?
1: I'll be in trouble if I get this wrong. When a Man Loves a Woman.
0: That's the one, yes, indeed. All right, here's a bonus question. Born in August. Matty Pryor of the folk group Steel Eye Span is born in August. The group had its biggest hit in 1975 with this top five song. What's the title of this?

0: Title of that, please.
1: That's All Around My Heart.
0: It is. 6 points. In which year were these three songs all top 10 hits? Won't Get Fooled Again by The Who. Let Your Yeah Be Yeah by The Pioneers. And Candida by Dawn.
1: Ooh, 72.
0: Oh, 1 year, I'm afraid. 71 it was.
1: Badly. Nearly went for that.
0: Yeah. In 1980, the top five song, Never Knew Love Like This Before, was the first and biggest hit for Stephanie who?
1: Was that Dee Sykes?
0: No, another Stephanie, I'm afraid. Stephanie Mills had these.
1: Okay.
0: Here's a bonus question now. Born in August, 1982, the lead singer on this clip spent his 29th birthday at number one. What's his name?

0: Who's the lead singer there?
1: I only know him as Dexy, but I suppose you want his full name, and I don't have that.
0: Yeah, that's it. It's Dexy's Midnight Runners, as you correctly surmised. But his name is Kevin Rowland. Kevin Rowland.
1: Of course it is.
0: Right. Finally, what was On the Ground, according to the title of the top 10 chart debut for Billy Joe Spears in the 70s?
1: A blanket.
0: A blanket on the ground is correct, yes. Great stuff. Okay, it's 18 for you today, Ian. Maybe not your highest score, but a healthy one anyway. Lots of good knowledge there. But it does mean you won't be going through to 3 and 10, and you're getting a one-year-out T-shirt. So good and bad news there, eh?
1: No, that's brilliant. That's what I came for, really.
0: Ah, good. You've got your T-shirt then. Lucky man. And, of course, you also get 30 seconds of shout-out time, and that begins right now.
1: Well, thanks. I'd just like to say hello to my lovely wife, Carrie, my brother, Simon, his lovely wife, Debbie, Carrie's mum, Sheila, Luke and Nathan, our nephews, Jackie and Chris. I'd like to say shout out to all my teamies at work and all the teamies I knew at Nickleby and McMillan Cancer Support. IAS, to those who know, you know, and play up Pumpy and come on you Quins when the season starts later in the year. And just a big thank you to you, Ken, and your team for being there and doing Potmaster.
0: I'm glad you enjoy it. We love doing it. Thank you very much, Ian. Very kind of you. And I hope you enjoy your T-shirt when it arrives. All the best.
1: I'm sure we'll. I'll wait with pride. Thank you.
0: Thanks a lot, mate. Bye. That's Ian Stevens of Andover in Hampshire. So it's Kath Brewer of Plymouth and Devon who's through to 3 and 10. Well done, Kath.
2: Thank you. Thank you.
0: Well, shall we do 3 and 10? Here it comes. Today, please. The titles are 3 UK single chart hits for...
3: 3 and 10.
0: Genesis.
2: Oh dear. Follow me, follow you.
0: Yes.
2: I'm not a Genesis fan. I don't know.
0: Well, never mind. Follow you, follow me is actually the way around it is, but that wouldn't have mattered for 3 and 10. We give you that. Abacab, Invisible Touch, Land of Confusion, That's All, No Son of Mine. These are all there. Total of 30, so there's quite a lot on the list. Never mind, for you, there's a Potmaster board game. I hope you'll enjoy
2: Lovely,
0: that.
2: Lovely, brilliant, okay. Yeah.
0: And 30 seconds of shout-out time. On you go.
2: Lovely. Well, let's say hello to my husband, Gary. He's playing downstairs, so I'll find out his score in a moment. And hi to my lovely family and friends in Cardiff, including my mum, my sisters, brothers, nieces and nephew, and all the family here in Plymouth, sister-in-law and family, stepchildren, gorgeous grandsons, and basically all the friends he's made here and my friends back in Cardiff. Just love you all.
0: Oh, that's lovely. Well, what a pleasure speaking to you today, and well done. Great score, 30 points. Fabulous stuff, Kath. All the best.
2: Thank you, Ken. All
0: Cheers
2: the best.
0: Now.
2: Bye.
0: Bye.
2: Bye-bye.
0: That's Kath Brewer of Plymouth. Do you fancy being on Potmaster? There is a way. Send in your entry. I'll give you the details after we've gone footloose.

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20: The top stories this hour. A raft of new mental health centres are opening in libraries, banks and other high street locations across England. The government's also announced dedicated mental health emergency departments for people in crisis at dozens of hospitals. The Prime Minister says it will be a lifeline for thousands. Here's the Health Secretary, Yvette Cooper.
21: We've got a growing mental health challenge in this country. We've got to provide earlier support. So we're rolling out 100 community mental health centres across the country and 59 new emergency mental health departments as well to provide people with earlier mental health support.
20: Officials in Ukraine say at least six people have been killed in attacks on the cities of Balaklia and Sumy. Russia's also claimed strikes on two cargo vessels near Ukraine's Black Sea port of Odessa. Many residents in the capital Kyiv had to head to underground shelters overnight. It looks like Gianni Infantino is keeping his job as FIFA president. He's admitted mistakes in trying to sell off parts of the World Cup, but has been backed by football governing body's leadership. There's been widespread anger to the now scrapped proposals, including from the English and Welsh FAs. Canada was one of the World Cup co-hosts this summer, and its Prime Minister Mark Carney says he's lost confidence in Infantino.
11: The idea that proper governance is not to disclose to your closest advisors, your chief operating officer, your fellow board members, something of consequence that you're even considering, let alone proposing, that's fatal, should be fatal.
20: There's a warning to drivers about a rise in increasingly sophisticated crash-for-cash scams. Police in London have revealed suspected fraud cases of its kind have totaled more than £25 million over the last 5 years. And a Cambridge University professor has quit following allegations he copied his PhD work and other research. The Green Party leader Zach Polanski has defended Jason Arde, who insists his resignation shouldn't be mistaken for an acceptance of the narratives surrounding him.
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20: Mostly dry with sunny spells apart from a few showers in the northwest. Highs today of 23 degrees. That's the latest. I'm Emma Jones.
19: Now, more of the generation and the songs that changed pop music forever. The 1960s.

Small Faces and Lazy Sunday Dusty, I Only Want to Be With You, and the Easy Beats and Friday on My Mind from 1966, a band from Sydney, Wales. And what a way to start another show. Here on Greatest Hits Radio 60s, it's Thursday morning. My name is Rossi. Some toughies and Popmaster this morning. I think I just got to the mid to high 20s in both runs this morning. Music coming up very soon from Unit 4 plus 2, Louis Armstrong's What a Wonderful World. We'll feature after Stevie from

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1: Thursday morning, this is Rossi. 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The lines close tomorrow at 5 p.m. Then Kate Thornton will make the call. 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I bid you good luck and stand by for the Rolling Stones. Kickstarting another 60s triple play next.
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14: 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Good times. Good times. Of the 1960s.

And there you have another 60s triple play kickstarted with the Stones. It's all over now. Martha Reeves and the Vandellas, Nowhere to Run, and Jerry and the Pacemakers, You'll Never Walk Alone. I'm going to play you a song now. It might as well rain till September. Out in 1962, and it would be covered exactly 1 year on in 1963 by whom? By whom? Bobby V did a cover of It Might As Well Rain Till September, which I hope it doesn't, because that means, if it does what it says in the song title, it'll be 25 days of rain, and we don't want that. Well, maybe if you're a fruit and veg farmer, you might, but here it is. Carole King on Greatest Hits Radio 60s.

0: Bobby Dylan, like a Rolling Stone. On Greatest Hits Radio 6, he's ahead of that. Carole King, It Might As Well Rain Until September. Hello, this is Rossi. And 17% of us have planned what? And it's not our own funerals. 17% of us have planned our own what? Answer coming up very soon. So too is the Big O. And also Johnny Fred and his Playboy band, Judy in Disguise with Glasses, plays next.
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Molly's Just One Look and Greatest Hits Radio 60s. My name is Rossi, taking you from Thursday morning into Thursday afternoon with the biggest songs from the swinging decade. We played you the Big O as well and Only the Lonely. Good to hear that again from 1960. So 17% of us apparently planned our very own what? I said it definitely wasn't funerals because we're not getting more, but not on this show. Our own birthday parties. Our own birthday parties. Is that a bit sad? Is that, maybe it's a milestone one and you just want everything to go right. I've got a milestone one coming up in January. I don't want to do anything big. I milked my 30th, my 40th and 50th. I'm just gonna go for a meal with my wife, my daughter and her boyfriend, I think. And then a trip over to Ireland. And I let my hair down there. Coming up then, Jan and Dean and Marvin Gaye and Tammy Terrell. Ain't nothing like the real thing. Here it is on Greatest Hits Radio 60s.

0: That would be the first surf record, surf sort of orientated song to top the US Billboard charts, which I think launched this week, 1958. Jan and Dean and Surf City. Shane French and Beau in East London. Hello, Rossi. I'm a cabbie, so I get to listen to you for a good 8 hours. I listen to your breakfast show on Greatest Hits Radio, and I switch over and listen to you on Greatest Hits Radio 60s as well. That's a lovely thing. So could you possibly play She'd Rather Be With Me by The Turtles, one of my favourite songs from the 1960s. It was indeed a hit in 67. We'll get that on for you after the news next at 12 midday.
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11: The top stories this hour. People struggling with their mental health will be able to access support at new walk-in facilities on high streets across London. They'll open in libraries and banks from the autumn as part of a £343 million government initiative. The Health Secretary Yvette Cooper says the benefits will be widespread.
12: Providing this support in a different way and also preventing people reaching that point in the first place by earlier intervention, that is good for all services. And that is good for the whole of the NHS, that is good for the whole of social care. So it's doing things in a joined up way and taking mental health seriously.
11: Almost 400 referrals to the government's anti-extremism scheme Prevent in a single year were for children aged 10 and under. Overall, concerns over extreme right-wing ideology accounted for 20% of the record high total of more than 10,000. Only 14% of England's rivers and lakes currently meet required water standards. In response to the latest data from the Environment Agency, campaigners are warning nothing has changed and say England's rivers are among the filthiest in Europe, poisoned by sewage and industrial-scale agriculture. The new Foreign Secretary has been pressed over his previous comments about Donald Trump and if they had any impact after he met America's Secretary of State in Washington, D.C.
14: In fact, they didn't come up today. We had a very productive 90-minute conversation in which we talked about, yes, about Iran, but about how we can stand shoulder to shoulder with Ukraine against Russian aggression.
11: Ed Miliband describes the UK and the US as the closest of allies. The Foreign Secretary thanked Marco Rubio for a warm, productive meeting. He previously called President Donald Trump an idiot, a racist and a misogynist. We're told a Reform UK government would fine companies 10% of global revenues if they hire illegal migrant workers. The party's Home Affairs spokesperson thinks bosses should be personally liable. And the promoter of Oasis has secured a live music licence at Knebworth. It's 30 years next week since the band performed there.
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11: Mostly dry with sunny spells apart from a few showers in the northwest. Highs today of 23 degrees. That's the latest. I'm Emma Jones.
18: Now, going back to the decade that changed it all. Of the 1960s.

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I catch you whistling along. Was it Mama Cass that actually did the whistling at the end of that? Or was it somebody else? I am going to have to look that up. Mama Cass, Dream a Little Dream. We played you the Spencer Davis Group, Somebody Help Me, and Marmalade, Obladi, Oblada, Life Goes On. This is Greatest Hits Radio 60s. My name is Rossi. Hope you're fit and well. Here till 3 o'clock this afternoon. And only just one sleep till the weekend. One sleep till somebody gets very, very rich indeed. Make Me a Winner is back. Details coming up. Also music on the way from Cliff in the Shadows. The Young Ones, which was number one this week, 1962, didn't you know? The Turtles in just a moment right after this from The Searchers on Greatest Hits Radio 60s.

0: 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Make me a
1: winner. This is Rossi, and I just played you Cliff Richard in the Shadows and the Young Ones. What would you do? Because £550,000 is going to be won, is ready to be snapped up. 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Don't miss out, because the lines close at 5 o'clock this afternoon. Shortly after 5, when the lines have closed, Kate Thornton will be handed a telephone number. If that number's yours, she'll call you. If you answer, that 550k suddenly becomes all yours. Yours to keep, every last penny. Get yourself in that draw. Text the word cash and send it to 61054. Good luck, and stand by for the Four Seasons. Let's hang on. We'll kickstart another 60s triple play in just a wee moment.
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Fab Four, Strawberry Fields, Greatest Hits, Radio 60s from 1967. Going to play you a song in a second by the Beach Boys, which would be the first ever US Billboard chart number one in May 1964. It was written by Brian Wilson and Mike Love. During the recording of the track, everything got a little bit heated between Brian and the manager. So he sacked the manager. The manager's name, by the way, was Murray Wilson, who was also Brian's dad. That might have been awkward the following year at Christmas time and birthdays, etc., etc., and family get-togethers. Here it is, the Beach Boys, I Get Around on Greatest Hits Radio 60s.

0: Good times and great memories with the Supremes and Baby Love and the Beach Boys, I Get Around. I think that was written in the hope to combat the Brit invasion of the American charts, and it certainly did keep a few Brit bands off number one back in 1964 by the Beach Boys. Right then, this week, 1963, Elvis scored his 14th UK number one. But what song was it? 63 years ago, this day, 1963, Elvis would score his 14th UK number one. But what song was it? Answer on the way soon. So too is Eddie Cochran and The Union Gap featuring Gary Puckett.
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Feeling rather psychedelic indeed. Yes, it's Flower Pot Man, and let's go to San Francisco. This is Greatest Hits Radio 60s. My name is Rossi. Hope you're well. This week, 1963, Elvis Presley scored his 14th number one in the UK. But what was the song that was number one this day 63 years ago? The answer is You're the Devil in Disguise would be Elvis Presley's 14th UK number one. Another lady who's had a number one or two over the years, Dionne Warwick, Do You Know the Way to San Jose, will play right after this. One of the finest from the Kinks. From 1964, You Really Got Me.

0: fabulous. Dionne Warwick and Do You Know the Way to San Jose. Holly Johnson does a very, very, very good version of that track. It might have been maybe a Frankie Goes to Hollywood, or maybe Holly has a solo artist. Good to hear that. Janice Walsh is in Poole. It's been a great summer. My third grandchild has arrived into the world. Little Mitchell Grant, £7.6. Last Wednesday, say hi to him and his mum, Lois. We'll be listening to you on Thursday. I'm going over to stay with my daughter and help out while her husband works away. It's going to be a busy time, but it's going to be a fun time. We really love the show. Is there any chance you could play Sam Cooke another Saturday night? One of my favourites from the 1960s. Janice, congratulations on the new arrival, and that song will appear sometime in the next 10 or 15 minutes.
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14: The top stories this hour: a man who murdered his lodger and hid his body in a concrete-filled barrel has been jailed for at least 35 years. Christopher Wright shot Richard Dyson in Barnsley in 2019. His remains were not found for 6 years. A statement was read on behalf of his family outside court.
15: For 6 long years, we have lived through a nightmare. Every day was marked by questions, pain, and thoughts that brought constant torment. One of the cruelest parts of the ordeal was knowing someone out there held the truth while we as a family suffered in silence.
14: 11 to 15-year-olds made up the largest proportion of a record 10,000-plus referrals to the government's anti-extremism programme Prevent in a single year. Home Office figures show that's an almost 40% increase from the total across the previous 12 months. The Health Secretary has told the NHS to prepare for annual heatwaves. Yvette Cooper says there's been a big increase in people going to A&E because of the effects of hot weather. Just over 650 of 4,500 lakes, rivers and coastal waters in England are considered in good ecological health. That equates to just over 14%. One of this summer's World Cup co-host nations says it's lost faith in FIFA president Gianni Infantino. Canadian Prime Minister Mark Carney, a former governor of the Bank of England, didn't like the plan to sell off major competitions. Even though Infantino was backed by FIFA bosses yesterday, Carney says trying to flog the World Cup was the last straw for him.
16: That's fatal, and you lose confidence in that individual. They have their own procedures for making those determinations, but certainly I don't have confidence in Mr. Infantino after this point, given what transpired.
14: And passengers at Bristol Temple Meads are the first in the world to try out the live AI translation technology.
17: The next train to arrive
18: at Western Railway, near Plymouth.
14: The world-first trial means passengers can now get train announcements in their own language through headphones or hearing aids.
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14: Some sunny spells and scattered showers. Showers should start to die out this afternoon. Feeling cool too, that's the latest. I'm Alex Richardson.
1: The decade that changed everything across the UK. Good, good, good, good times. Of the 1960s.

Loving the Drums, Moody Blues, Nights in White Satin, Tom Jones Is Not Unusual, A Man for Man, If You Gotta Go, Go Now. From 1965, getting us started into another hour of the greatest hits of the 1960s. And just guess what? This time tomorrow, it'll be Friday. Thank you very much for all the emails. Janice Walsh in Poole has just had her third grandchild arrive last week. Yeah, little Mitchell Grant, 7 pounds and 6 ounces. And she's going to stay with her daughter, Lois Newmom. Congratulations. They've requested this from Sam Cooke. Another Saturday night, kicking off another 60s triple play. Where else? Only on Greatest Hits Radio 6.

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1: Thursday afternoon, this is Rossi. Hope you're well. 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And don't miss out. The lines close at 5 p.m. tomorrow afternoon. Kate Thornton will make a call to a number selected at random. If that's your number and you answer, well, then you're getting that 550K. Pay it into your bank account straight after the call when Kate hangs up. It's going to be one tomorrow, £550,000. For your chance to win, text the word cash and send it to 61054. I bid you good luck and stand by for the move. Blackberry Way, kickstarting. Another 60s triple play next.
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Close my eyes and I count to 10. It is Dusty Springfield on the greatest hits of the 1960s, greatest hits radio 60s. Bed Your Ike and Tina Turner, River Deep, Mountain High and The Move and Blackberry Way as well for your Thursday afternoon delight. Going to play you another song brilliantly written by Jerry Goffin and Carole King. This will be a top five hit in 1962. Jerry Naylor on lead vocals. The Beatles did a live cover of this in 1963 on the hit TV show Pop Goes the Beatles, featuring what was deemed to be like a rare harmony duet with Paul McCartney and George Harrison. This came out in 1962. It was a hit song for the Crickets, Don't Ever Change, on Greatest Hits Radio 60s.

0: Jimmy Ruffin, what becomes of the brokenhearted? Greatest Hits Radio 60s. Now, there's the little things that make a big difference for the better. Chart has been out this week, including getting a message from someone you've not heard in ages, you've been meaning to catch up with, receiving an unexpected gift or a freebie, or finally finishing off something you've been putting off for ages and you finally get it done. Makes us feel good. Those little unexpected things that make us feel good. What do you reckon is the number one thing that instantly lifts our spirits and makes our day instantly better? I'll share those details with you very soon. I'll also play you music from the Mersey Beats and Stevie Wonder. And next is the Rolling Stones.
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Mercy Beats, I Think of You, Stevie Wonder for Once in My Life, and the Rolling Stones, Let's Spend the Night Together. 1967, when that charted from Mick Jagger and the Boys. Little things that make us instantly happy. I listed off a few things before. You know when you get that message from someone or a phone call that you've not heard from in ages, and you think, oh, I'm meant to contact he or she, and then you get a call from there. It's great. It is great. Receiving a little freebie or an unexpected discount. But the number one thing that lifts our spirits and makes our day better, even only for a couple of moments, is an unexpected compliment or praise. And it just gets us, it just makes us feel good. So where you see where a compliment is deserved or praise, give it. Because you will make that person feel better for that moment in time. Coming up, I'll make you feel better by playing the Birds, Mr. Tambourine Man, after this. Martha Reeves and the Vandellas, and Love is Like a Heat Wave.

0: love it. Mr. Tambourine Man by The Byrds, great version, 1965. Hi to Norma Graham in Darlington. Hello to Toby Crush in Somerset. Thank you very much for getting in touch via email, rossi@greatesthitsradio.co.uk. And Jude Hanlon in Dumfries has asked for the brilliant Elvis Presley, Marie's the name of his latest flame, and I will play that song for you very, very soon.
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6: The top story is this hour. A man who shot dead his lodger and hid his body in a concrete-filled barrel for 6 years has been jailed for life with a minimum of 35 years. Christopher Wright, who's 73, was found guilty of murdering Richard Dyson in Barnsley. He was reported missing by his daughter in 2019. Detective Constable Fiona Bowling read a statement on behalf of the Dyson family.
14: It was a dad, a brother, a friend, an uncle, and a man with so much love to give. The pain of losing Richard is unbearable, and the way he was taken makes the pain even harder to carry. It was cruel and heartless, and we will carry that grief for the rest of our lives.
6: Home Office data shows there's been a record 10,000 plus referrals to the government's anti-extremism prevent scheme in a single year. The majority were for those aged between 11 and 15 years old, with around 400 referrals for children under 10. A woman's been charged after four men were injured in a stabbing attack in central London. 47-year-old Stella Golovina is accused of four counts of wounding and one of possession of an offensive weapon and is due in court later. Passengers at Bristol Temple Meads the first in the world to try out live AI translation technology. The world-first trial means passengers can now get train announcements in their own language through headphones or hearing aids. It's designed to help people from overseas feel more confident to travel. George Wardell's from the Connected Places Catapult.
16: It can be stressful, it can be anxiety-inducing when you don't know what's going on, where you need to go, what platform you need to be on. Is this the right train? And so this technology helps alleviate some of those concerns.
6: And the company behind bike makers Rally's filed to appoint administrators. The firm was founded in Nottingham 139 years ago. It's been part of Dutch Group Accel since 2012. The firm says it's had discussions with potential buyers, but says sadly they've not found a solution to keep the business operating.
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6: Some sunny spells and scattered showers. Showers should start to die out this afternoon. Feeling cool too. That's the latest. I'm Alex Richardson.
1: Now, more of the generation and the songs that changed pop music forever. Of the 1960s.

Loving that record. Fifth Dimension up, up and away. The Casuals, Jessamine and James Brown got us started. I Got You a Feel Good. This is Greatest Hits Radio 60s. My name is Rossi. Here till 3 o'clock this afternoon. After 3, it will be the Dark Lord, Mr. Alex Lester. And at 7 o'clock tonight, it'll be Gambo with the Paul Gambaccini Hour. Always a wonderful listen. Music coming up from the Tremolos. That song by the King of Rock and Roll. We'll get that on for you very soon as well. Marie's the name of his latest flame. And that was requested by Jude Hanlon in Dumfries. That features after this. Here's the Crystals and the Do Run Run on Greatest Hits Radio 60s.

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1: Played you the Tremolos, My Little Lady, and Elvis Presley. And Marie's the name of his latest flame. And you could be getting a call tomorrow afternoon that will really, really brighten up your day, your weekend, and the rest of 2026. Because tomorrow someone get a call, and that someone will win £550,000. It's sitting ready to be won. And it could be in your bank account by tea time tomorrow. You need to be in the draw, though. 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And don't miss out. The line slows tomorrow afternoon at 5 p.m. Then our Kate Thornton will be handed a telephone number. That number she will read, she will dial. If it is you that gets the call from Kate, then you answer. You answer, £550,000 will be paid into your bank account straight after the call. 550K. It'll be won tomorrow. Get yourself in that draw. Text the word cash and send that to 61054. Good luck. And it's Creedence Clearwater Revival lined up and good to go to kickstart another 60s triple play next.
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Jeannie Clay and William Bell and Private Number, Greatest Hits Radio 60s. My name is Rossi. Hope you're well. And I'm going to play you a song now, which was written in October 1963 and was released a month later. A quick turnaround. Written by John Lennon and Paul McCartney downstairs in a cellar where there was an old piano at the home of Paul McCartney's then girlfriend, Jane Asher. That song, by the way, is this, The Beatles and I Want to Hold Your Hand on Greatest Hits Radio 60s.

0: Mr. Bobby V, Rubber Ball, I Come Bouncing Back to You from 1961. And ahead of that, the Beatles and I Wanna Hold Your Hand. It was this week, 1963, the Beatles actually played their last ever gig in the Cavern Club. Jimmy Nicol, who was 87 on Monday, is a drummer. But what's his big claim to fame? Jimmy Nicol, who was 87 on Monday... What's his claim to fame? He was a drummer, by the way. Answer coming up very soon. So too is The Who and Marvin Gaye and Cher, Bang Bang.
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Bang Bang, My Baby Shot Me Down. That'll be Cher from 1966 and Greatest Hits Radio 60s. Head of that, Marvin Gaye. I heard it through the grapevine. Jimmy Nicol was 87 on Monday. He was a drummer, and probably still is. But what was his big claim to fame? His claim to fame was he played drums for the Beatles while Ringo was in hospital getting his tonsils out in 1964. That is a claim to fame, and then some. Coming up, the Kinks, All Day and All of the Night, right after this. Wilson Pickett in the Midnight Hour.

0: Kinks all day and all of the night. That's me done and dusted for a Thursday, as I say. This time tomorrow, it'll be Friday. And taking you from Thursday afternoon into Thursday evening, the Dark Lord is up after the news at 3 o'clock. Mr. Alex Lester is on the way. And Gambo back tonight at 7 o'clock with the Paul Gambaccini Hour. Have yourself a great Thursday. I'll see you here on Greatest Hits Radio 60s tomorrow morning at 11 a.m.
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13: stories this hour. A man's been jailed for a minimum of 33 years for murdering his lodger and hiding his body in a concrete-filled barrel in South Yorkshire. 73-year-old Christopher Wright shot Richard Dyson in 2019 after a dispute over guns on a farm near Barnsley. He then concealed the body in a barrel packed into a trailer. Wright's friend, Carl Schwalbe, who was also convicted of helping cover up the killing. DCI Andy Knowles from South Yorkshire Police worked on the case.
16: Richard's family have endured an agonising and prolonged wait for answers, living through uncertainty, grief, and the daily impact of losing someone they loved. Their pain has been constant, and my thoughts remain firmly with them.
13: NHS bosses are being urged to prepare for regular summer heatwaves in the same way they plan for winter conditions. New Health Secretary Yvette Cooper says there's been a spike in admissions, something they'd usually see during flu season. There's been an estimated 2,700 excess deaths in England and Wales across May and June when temperatures hit record highs. Dr. Hilary Williams is from the Royal College of Physicians.
17: Last year, 57% said that they didn't feel the NHS was prepared. During this last month, people have done everything they can to adjust patients' medication, do more telephone appointments, look at cooling systems where possible. But we started, I think, pretty unprepared.
13: Nearly 10,000 people reported to the government's anti-terror programme as the number topped a 10-year high. Prevent saw referrals rise 39% from the previous 12 months. And passengers at Bristol Temple Meads are the first in the world to try out live AI translation technology.
18: The next train to arrive... 4
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13: The world's first trial means passengers can now get train announcements in their own language through headphones or through hearing aids. It's designed to try and help people from overseas feel more confident when they travel in the UK.
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13: Some sunny spells and scattered showers. Showers should start to die out this afternoon. Feeling cool too. That's the latest. I'm Alex Richardson.
10: 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Of the 1960s.

Fortunes and you've got your troubles. Not here, we haven't. We have the very best of the best decade, the 1960s, when the sun always shone, but not too much. Just right. Good afternoon, Alex Lester with you, Greatest Hits Radio 60s.

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12: 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Yeah. 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Of the 1960s.

Toys and a Lover's Concerto on Greatest Hits Radio 60s, the decade that changed everything. The more I listened to these songs, the more I realised it was a great time, wasn't it?

0: Beach Boys and Do It Again on Greatest Hits Radio 60s. What a decade. All right then, hands up ladies, who, when you were leaving the house, your dad said, "Oi, where are you going dressed like that? And you can wipe that muck off your face to start off with." I'm thinking Isley Brothers behind a painted smile on the way. Greatest
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13: 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The biggest stars, Bruno Mars, Alex Warren, Miles Smith, and the Rolling Stones. 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

Rolling Stones and Ruby Tuesday. I like to discover unusual facts about the songs we play. Apparently, the double bass part on the recording was physically played by two separate people. Bill Wyman had small hands and couldn't manage the instrument with a bow, while Keith Richards handled the bow while Wyman did the fingering on the fretboard. So there you have it. It's on the internet. It must be true. What a great idea. Manfred Mann and Pretty Flamingo.

0: 4 o'clock news coming up, and then Monkees, Last Train to Clarksville. I've also got some Stevie Wonder for you. Yes to Me, Yes to You, Yesterday. And then I expect to hear you singing along to Jerry and the Pacemakers and Ferry Across the Mersey.
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25: The top stories. The Sour, a farmer who shot dead his lodger and hid his body in a concrete-filled barrel for 6 years, has been jailed for life with a minimum of 33 years. Christopher Wright, who's 73, was found guilty of murdering Richard Dyson in Barnsley. He was reported missing by his daughter in 2019. Detective Constable Fiona Bowling read a statement on behalf of the Dyson family.
7: It was a dad, a brother, a friend, an uncle, and a man with so much love to give. The pain of losing Richard is unbearable, and the way he was taken makes the pain even harder to carry. It was cruel and heartless, and we will carry that grief for the rest of our lives.
25: Electricity problems at Manchester Piccadilly station have sparked travel chaos for people across the country. Northern Rail are urging people not to travel this evening with disruption expected for the rest of the day. Our senior reporter Stan Tomkinson's at Piccadilly.
15: In the last hour, a number of rail operators, including Northern, Trans-Pennine Express and Avanti West Coast, have issued urgent travel advice. We're told that the failure of electricity supply here has left all lines blocked. It's affecting trains across the whole of the northwest and across parts of the country too. Some rail services are saying problems will be sorted in the next hour, but others are saying services could face delays and cancellations all day.
25: The NHS should be planning for the effects of summer heat waves in the same way it prepares for winter. That's according to the new health secretary, who says thousands of excess deaths occurred over May and June when parts of the UK saw record-breaking temperatures. Yvette Cooper says the recent heat waves have had serious consequences.
17: 2,700 additional people have died because of the heat waves this summer. As well as making sure our A&Es are prepared for summer pressures in the same way that they are prepared for winter pressures.
25: And police are investigating after a car with a child inside was stolen near Wakefield in West Yorkshire. The car was later found abandoned with the two-year-old still inside, 5 miles away.
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25: Longer spells of rain across the east tonight, elsewhere dry with lengthy clear spells. Another chilly night, though. That's the latest. I'm Alex Richardson.
19: And now, more of the decade that changed everything across the UK. Good times. Of the 1960s.

You can't help but sing along now, can you? Jerry and the Pacemakers and Ferry Cross the Mersey. Alex Lester with you. Thursday afternoon, the very best music from the decade that changed everything, the 1960s. Billy Davis.

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2: 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The biggest stars, Bruno Mars, Alex Warren, Miles Smith and the Rolling Stones. Huge hits from Olivia Rodrigo, Ariana Grande and Sienna Spiro. 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
12: The M2 coastbound is blocked by a police incident. Junction 2 through to junction 3 with a queue from 1. The M4 eastbound is closed near Swindon. Junction 15 to 14 with investigation work ongoing. Junction 16 is the back of the queue. It's been that way since 9:30 this morning. And the M1 northbound is partially blocked by an obstruction. Junction 10 to 11 near Luton Airport slowing things down. The M11 northbound's busy with a collision. Junction 5 through to 6 partially blocked. And junction 4, there's a broken down vehicle also partially blocked on that northbound site. I'm Nick Arkell.
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2: People see us everywhere. They think you really care.

Supremes and Stop in the Name of Love. Yet the biggest song to the 70s, 80s and 90s over on Greatest Hits Radio. Here, though, the generation that started it all, nothing but 60s classics. Bobby Fuller 4, I Fought the Law.

0: Johnny Cash and Ring of Fire. We would never allow the song to be demeaned like that when an advertising agency wanted to use it for a pile or hemorrhoid treatment. If they'd carried on with that, it could be another line from a Johnny Cash classic. I shot a man in Reno just to watch him die. Aretha Franklin coming up. Respect.
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16: The M2 coastbound is blocked by a police incident, junction 2 through to 3. It's backing up from junction 1 onwards. And the M4 eastbound is closed by investigation work near Swindon, junction 15 to 14, acute from 16. The M1 northbound is partially blocked by an obstruction, junction 10 through to 11 near Luton Airport, causing delays. The M11 northbound affected by two incidents, one junction 4 through to 5, another one 5 through to 6, partially blocking the motorway, causing delays. And the M25 clockwise is backing up, but there was a collision, junction 17. I'm Nick Arkell.
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Paul Jones and High Time on Greatest Hits Radio 60s. Don't forget, we are all 60s all the time. Saturday mornings, 9 through until 1. Fabulous Stephanie Hurst. She's got all 60s all the time, as you'd expect, is what we're here for. But, and here's the rub, her final hour between noon and 1 is all 60s from the original vinyl. I think we can guess who this is. Animals and the House of the Rising Sun.

0: What's happening after the 5 o'clock news, Alex? I hear you cry. Well, I'm delighted to report nothing but the greatest hits of the 1960s. They'll continue with Chris Andrews and Yesterday Man, Drifters Up on the Roof, and then Loving Spoonful and Summer in the City. Isn't it just?
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28: We don't know where we're actually going. Well, we know where we're going, but we don't know how we're going to get there.
29: I can't get the train, obviously, home. You know, even if I got a bus home, my car is in the train station.
27: Those are commuters we spoke to in Manchester. Anyone travelling is being warned of major disruption because of an electrical fault. National Rail says six operators are affected. A man's been jailed for life with a minimum of 35 years for murdering his lodger and hiding his body in a barrel. Christopher Wright shot dead Richard Dyson in Barnsley in 2019. Richard was then encased in concrete and hidden on a trailer on another farm. DCI Andy Knowles from South Yorkshire Police worked on the case and spoke about Richard's family.
0: While I hope today allows one step towards healing, I know their pain will continue as they navigate a tragedy no family should have to endure. The investigation into Richard's disappearance and death has been long, complex, and emotionally draining.
27: A man accused of killing a Scottish charity worker, Elizabeth Ross, has been formally charged following a court appearance in Athens. Thomas McCann has more.
1: Sharif Ahmadzi has been charged with homicide with intent, the equivalent of murder in Scotland, along with robbery and weapons offences. His lawyer says the defence has asked the court to obtain Elizabeth Ross's medical records from the UK because the cause of the 38-year-old's death has yet to be established. Ahmadzi exercised his right to remain silent during the hearing and did not enter a plea. He's been remanded in pre-trial detention while prosecutors continue gathering evidence.
27: The Health Secretary is urging NHS bosses to prepare for future heatwaves in the same way as winter's flu season. Yvette Cooper also wants to see people check on elderly and vulnerable family and friends. And police are investigating after a car with a child inside was stolen near Wakefield. The car was later found abandoned with the two-year-old still inside 5 miles away.
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27: Longer spells of rain across the east tonight, elsewhere dry with lengthy clear spells. Another chilly night, though. That's the latest. I'm Alex Richardson.
26: Now, more of the generation and the songs that changed pop music forever. Of the 1960s.

Chris Andrews and Yesterday Man. We are Greatest Hits Radio 60s, the decade that changed everything. Alex Lester with you this Thursday afternoon. Hope all is well with you. Now, my inner nerd is always hovering over a fact or two. Originally, the tune was known as My Secret Place, but inspired by the rooftop scene in West Side Story, it was changed to this.

0: Young Rascals and Groovin'. Now, if I said to you, how do you fancy getting your mitts on £550,000? Not to share with anybody, but all for you. What would you think of that? Well, I have good news, potentially.
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3: The M2 coastbound is blocked by a police incident, junction 2 through to 3. It's backing up from junction 1 onwards. And the M4 eastbound is closed by investigation work near Swindon, junction 15 to 14, a queue from 16. The M1 northbound is partially blocked by an obstruction, junction 10 through to 11 near Luton Airport, causing delays. The M11 northbound affected by two incidents, one junction 4 through to 5, another one 5 through to 6, partially blocking the motorway, causing delays. And the M25 clockwise is backing up, but there was a collision, junction 17. I'm Nick Arkell.
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0: Dusty Springfield, I just don't know what to do with myself. Well, hang on there. I've got the headlines for you and then even more of your favourites from the 1960s. Because after all, that's what we do here. Moni Moni, Tommy James and the Shondells coming up. Then Dave Berry, Little Things.
1: There's major disruption to trains in parts of England this evening. National Rail says it's because of a power supply failure at a communications centre. A farmer's been sentenced to at least 35 years in prison for shooting dead his lodger in Barnsley and then hiding his body. Richard Dyson was missing for 6 years. The NHS should be planning for the effects of summer heat waves in the same way it prepares for winter. That's according to the Health Secretary, who says thousands of excess deaths occurred over May and June, when parts of the UK saw record-breaking temperatures. Nearly 10,000 people reported to the government's anti-terror programme as the number topped a 10-year high. Prevents or referrals rise 39% from the previous 12 months. And just over 650 of 4,500 lakes, rivers and coastal waters in England are considered in good ecological health. Officials have assessed things like water quality and wildlife. That's the latest. I'm Alex Richardson.
2: 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Good, good, good, good times. Of the 1960s.

0: Four Tops and Bernadette. The greatest hits of the 1960s continue. We're here all the time, right the way around the clock. Bachelor Boy from the film Summer Holiday, 1963. Cliff Richard and the Shadows. Did you see the film? You must have seen the film over the years. They had to go and learn how to drive the double-decker bus, apparently, which took about 15, 20 minutes each, which is a bit weird when you think about it, how it managed to do it these days. He'd be at training school for a fortnight, then there'll be the written exams.
1: This is Grey.
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17: The M11 is completely blocked, affecting traffic between London and Essex. Junction 4 through to 6, both sides, a serious collision. The M2 coastbound is closed by a police incident. Junction 2 through to Junction 3 through Kent, a queue from 1. The M4 eastbound is closed by accident investigation work. Junction 15 to 14 near Swindon with a queue from 16. M23 southbound, slow down towards Gatwick Airport from the M25, a lane closed with a broken down van. And the M8 westbound is busy. Junction 3A with a multi-vehicle collision slowing things down. I'm Nick Arkell.
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0: What were you doing in the summer of 65 or 67 or 69? Being fab, that's what you were doing. The memories these songs bring back. Honeycombs after the news at 6. Have I the Right? Jimmy Mack, Martha Reeves of Vandellas, and then The Stones, Get Off My Cloud.
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2: The top stories this hour. Rail passengers in some parts of England are facing major cancellations and disruptions this evening. A major outage at Manchester Piccadilly is affecting services there and across the rest of the Midlands and the North West. Five operators, including Avanti West Coast and Cross Country, have issued an urgent do not travel warning. Passengers have been telling us it's a nightmare.
24: They're saying that might be buses on
3: On for the spot, not seeing anything.
5: I was on platform 14 and they completely closed platform 14 and we just got pushed out here.
18: I can't get the train, obviously, home. You know, even if I got a bus home, my car is in the train station.
19: We don't know where we're actually going. Well, we know where we're going, but we don't know how we're going to get there.
2: A farmer who shot dead his lodger and hid his body in a concrete-filled barrel for 6 years has been jailed for life with a minimum of 35 years. Christopher Wright, who's 73, was found guilty of murdering Richard Dyson in Barnsley. He was reported missing by his daughter in 2019. Detective Constable Fiona Bowling read a statement on behalf of the Dyson family.
21: It was a dad, a brother, a friend, an uncle, and a man with so much love to give. And the way he was taken makes the pain even harder to carry. It was cruel and heartless, and we will carry that grief for the rest of our lives.
2: The NHS should be planning for the effects of summer heat waves in the same way it prepares for winter. That's according to the new health secretary, who says thousands of excess deaths occurred over May and June when parts of the UK saw record-breaking temperatures. Yvette Cooper says the recent heat waves have had serious consequences.
24: 2,700 additional people have died because of the heat waves this summer. As well as making sure our A&Es are prepared for summer pressures in the same way that they are prepared for winter pressures.
2: And police are investigating after a car with a child inside was stolen in West Yorkshire. The car was later found abandoned with the two-year-old still inside 5 miles away.
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2: Longer spells of rain across the east tonight, elsewhere dry with lengthy clear spells. Another chilly night though, that's the latest. I'm Alex Richardson.
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Honeycombs and Have I the Right on Greatest Hits Radio 60s. Alex Lester with you on a Thursday afternoon. I trust all is going well. What a lovely afternoon we're having. And you know what? Some songs take a while to grow on you or just to come out. This sat on a shelf for 2 years, apparently, before it was deemed, hey, what are we doing? Stick it out now. It'll be a hit. Jimmy Mac.

0: Helen Shapiro had Walking Back to Happiness. You don't get much more 60s than that backing group, do you? 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Wonderful. 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Probably more than one occasion. By the way, £550,000 could be won tomorrow, and it could be won by you.
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3: All departures grounded at Heathrow Airport because of a fire alert near the runway. The M2 coastbound is closed by police incident, junction 2 through to 3, a queue from 1. The M4 eastbound is closed by investigation work, junction 15 to 14, near Swindon, a queue from 16. The M23 southbound is queuing with a broken down horse box, junction 8 through to 9 towards Gatwick Airport. The M8 westbound is busy with a multi-vehicle collision at junction 3A. The exit slip road is partially blocked, hence the delays on the approach. I'm Nick Arkell.
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0: The Hollies and Bus Stop. All 60s, all the time. Don't forget Monday to Friday. It's your last chance to hear him this week. Tomorrow morning, that is, on The Breakfast Show, talking Richard Allinson. Then there's Rossi. Then I pop up again at 3 o'clock tomorrow afternoon. I know. It's a never-ending joy, frankly, playing all these great songs. Kinks and Days. Then Tom Jones and What's New, Pussycat.
1: There's major disruption to trains in parts of England this evening. National Rail says it's because of a power supply failure at a communications centre. A farmer's been sentenced to at least 35 years in prison for shooting dead his lodger in Barnsley and then hiding his body. Richard Dyson was missing for 6 years. The NHS should be planning for the effects of summer heat waves in the same way it prepares for winter. That's according to the Health Secretary, who says thousands of excess deaths occurred over May and June, when parts of the UK saw record-breaking temperatures. Nearly 10,000 people reported to the government's anti-terror programme as the number topped a 10-year high. Prevents or referrals rise 39% from the previous 12 months. And just over 650 of 4,500 lakes, rivers and coastal waters in England are considered in good ecological health. Officials have assessed things like water quality and wildlife. That's the latest. I'm Alex Richardson.
2: 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Good times. Of the 1960s.

0: Marvin Gaye and Tammy Terrell. And another classic here on Greatest Hits Radio 60s, The Onion Song. Manfred Mann, Do Wah Diddy Diddy. Can see them on the way. And then some Elvis. And Good Luck Charm.
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1: Turn right at the floor drove.
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1: You've reached chaos. Recalculating.
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14: Just the southern runway closed at Heathrow Airport now with a grass fire. The M4 eastbound is closed by accident investigation work, junction 15 to 14 near Swindon, the queue from 16. It's busy on the M23 southbound, a queue with a recovery of a broken down horse box, junction 8 through to 9 towards Gatwick Airport, closing a lane. The M2 coastbound is closed by police incident, junction 2 through to junction 3 near Rochester. The queue is from junction 1. And the M8 westbound is busy with a multi-vehicle collision at junction 3A. I'm Nick Arkell.
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1: The Beatles released their first single, Love Me Do. It was written before the Beatles were even together. Yet, it peaked at number 17 in the charts.
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0: I shall away until tomorrow afternoon at 3 o'clock. Thank you for your company, but remember, we are all 60s all the time. Paul Gambaccini, he's in the mood, he's waiting for you with an hour of his selections from the greatest decade after the news. Then it's Ken Bruce and his secret 60s selections. What will he have for us?
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25: The top stories this hour. There's huge disruption for rail passengers this evening. Greater Manchester and Northwest England have been badly affected, with delays and cancellations expected until the end of the day and external power supply failures being blamed. We've spoken to commuters in Manchester.
0: Well, no one seems to be in charge. Nobody seems to know what's going on.
5: I just went to see what's happening. Probably won't get home tonight, so I'm going to end up staying here, I can see.
17: I mean, we're looking at alternatives, but they're even longer. Buses take 2 hours just to Warrington.
25: A farmer has been jailed for life with a minimum of 35 years for murdering his lodger and hiding his body in a barrel. 73-year-old Christopher Wright shot dead Richard Dyson in Barnsley in 2019. Richard was then encased in concrete and hidden on a trailer on another farm. A friend of Wright's also been jailed for helping him cover up the crime. DCI Andy Knowles from South Yorkshire Police worked on the case and spoke about Richard's family.
19: Well, I hope today allows one step towards healing. I know their pain will continue as they navigate a tragedy no family should have to endure. The investigation into Richard's disappearance and death has been long, complex and emotionally draining.
25: A man accused of killing Scottish charity worker Elizabeth Ross has been formally charged following a court appearance in Athens today. Thomas McCann has more.
20: Sharif Ahmadzi has been charged with homicide with intent, the equivalent of murder in Scotland, along with robbery and weapons offences. His lawyer says the defence has asked the court to obtain Elizabeth Ross's medical records from the UK because the cause of the 38-year-old's death has yet to be established. Ahmadzi exercised his right to remain silent during the hearing and did not enter a plea. He's been remanded in pre-trial detention while prosecutors continue gathering evidence.
25: And the Health Secretary is urging NHS bosses to prepare for future heatwaves in the same way as winter's flu season. Yvette Cooper says she also wants to see people check on elderly and vulnerable family and friends.
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25: Longer spells of rain across the east tonight, elsewhere dry with lengthy clear spells. Another chilly night, though. That's the latest. I'm Alex Richardson.

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27: Top stories this hour. National Rail says an electrical supply failure is causing major disruption in Greater Manchester and the northwest of England. Some hour-long journeys are taking up to 3 hours. People in Leeds have struggled to travel across the country or even just Yorkshire. Chris Wright, the Northwest Route Director for Network Rail, says they had a power interruption at the Rail Operating Centre in Manchester.
28: That controls the signalling over quite a wide area across the northwest.
2: That's caused the signalling to revert into a safe state that brought trains to a stand, and we've been working hard this afternoon to try and restore that signalling.
27: Croatia's Football Federation is the latest to withdraw support for Gianni Infantino's re-election as FIFA president. It follows the English FA doing the same. A farmer who murdered his lodger, dismembered his body and hid the remains in a concrete-filled barrel has been jailed for life with a minimum of 35 years. The 73-year-old was convicted last month of killing Richard Dyson, who went missing in Barnsley in 2019. Detective Constable Fiona Bowling read a statement on behalf of the victim's family.
3: It was a dad, a brother, a friend, an uncle, and a man with so much love to give. The pain of losing Richard is unbearable, and the way he was taken makes the pain even harder to carry. It was cruel and heartless, and we will carry that grief for the rest of our lives.
27: A suspect's being held in prison while Greek authorities work out how a Scottish aid worker died in Athens. The body of 38-year-old Elizabeth Jane Ross was found in a suitcase nearly 3 weeks ago. The government won't intervene in one of the biggest media deals in history, Paramount Skydance's £81 billion takeover of Warner Brothers Discovery. It's promised to keep the news brands it's buying editorially separate. And Leeds have signed England goalkeeper James Trafford in a deal worth up to £45 million. He rejoined his boyhood club Manchester City last summer, but the arrival of Gianluigi Donnarumma left him second choice. From Sky News, I'm Cam Hall.
4: Now, going back to the decade that changed it all. Of the 1960s.

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0: 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I
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6: 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The biggest stars, Bruno Mars, Alex Warren, Miles Smith and the Rolling Stones. Huge hits from Olivia Rodrigo, Ariana Grande, Sienna Spyro. 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
21: Top stories this hour. Rail passengers have been left stranded or looking for other ways home after major disruption to trains across northwest England. Network Rail's blamed a power outage that caused a signal failure in Manchester this afternoon. Local and intercity services, including to and from London, have been delayed or cancelled. These passengers at Manchester's Piccadilly station had to rethink their journeys.
22: Everyone was lovely, to be fair, and it was nobody's fault.
23: So I imagine getting out of Manchester's probably not that quick.
12: on a bus?
13: Rail's not the best at the best of times. This definitely doesn't help, but I mean, it does sound like a unique situation, so I won't hold it against them too much.
21: A European boycott of the next World Cup is still on after the continent's governing body said an apology over plans to sell stakes in the tournament changes nothing. England's Football Association has written to Gianni Infantino to withdraw support for his re-election as president. A farmer who shot dead his lodger and stored his body in a cement-filled barrel has been told he'll likely die in prison. Christopher Wright, who's 73, hid Richard Dyson for 6 years after murdering him in Barnsley in 2019. NHS bosses are being urged to prepare for regular summer heatwaves in the same way they plan for winter conditions. The Health Secretary says there's been a spike in admissions, something usually seen during flu season. Dr. Hilary Williams is from the Royal College of Physicians.
14: Last year, 57% said that they didn't feel the NHS was prepared. During this last month, people have done everything they can to adjust patients' medication, you know, do more telephone appointments, look at cooling systems where possible. But we started, I think, pretty unprepared.
21: Reform UK's announced plans it says will help reclaim the high streets if it wins power. It will restrict vape shop licences so there's no more than 1,000. And James Trafford has become the most expensive British goalkeeper after leaving boyhood club Manchester City to join Leeds. The deal could be worth up to £45 million. From Sky News, I'm Cam Hall.
20: And now, across the UK, more of the decade that changed everything.
16: The good times. 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

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And his hunger burns. So he starts to roam the streets at night, and he learns how to steal, and he learns how to fight.

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14: 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The biggest stars. Bruno Mars, Alex Warren, Miles Smith and the Rolling Stones. 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
20: Top stories this hour. Rail commuters in northwest England have faced a miserable night getting home as a power failure brought trains in the region to a standstill. Intercity operators of Anti-West Coast and TransPennine Express are among six companies affected. Northern's also telling passengers not to travel. This woman was trying to get from Manchester Piccadilly to her home outside Sheffield.
21: Well, I'll be late home. It's going to be about 2.5 hours on the bus instead of an hour on the train.
0: And then I don't live in Sheffield, so then I've got to go out to them. Yeah.
20: European football bosses, as well as the associations in Croatia and England, say they still have no confidence in the FIFA president, and a World Cup boycott threat remains. That's despite Gianni Infantino scrapping his controversial plan to sell off the World Cup and apologising. He has been backed by African federations, but Jim Boyce, former president of the FA in Northern Ireland, says UEFA holds a lot of power.
7: If UEFA stick to what they're saying, and if the European countries back UEFA in that, quite honestly, it won't work. Because, as I say to you, FIFA competitions without European teams in it, to me, is impossible.
20: A 73-year-old man has been jailed for a minimum of 35 years for murdering his lodger in Barnsley in 2019. The body of 55-year-old Richard Dyson was stored in a concrete-filled barrel for 6 years. Celebrity Big Brother winner Stephen Bear is heading back to jail. Prosecutors say he was involved in a campaign of vitriol, making degrading comments about his ex Georgia Harrison, which broke a restraining order. The NHS should be planning for the effects of summer heat waves in the same way it prepares for winter. That's according to the Health Secretary, who says thousands of excess deaths occurred over May and June when parts of the UK saw record-breaking temperatures. And a takeover of EasyJet has been agreed. US private equity firm Apollo's buying the airline for £5.7 billion. From Sky News, I'm Cam Hall.
13: 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Of the 1960s.

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25: Top stories this hour. Network Rail engineers are working through the night to fix an electrical supply failure. It's caused severe delays to train services today, and disruption could continue tomorrow. Local and intercity services, including to and from London, have been delayed or cancelled. These passengers at Manchester Piccadilly Station had to rethink their journeys.
26: Everyone was lovely, to be fair, and it was nobody's fault.
27: So I imagine getting out of Manchester's probably not that quick on a bus.
28: Rail's not the best at the best of times. This definitely doesn't help, but
0: I mean, it does sound like a unique situation, so I won't hold it against them too much.
25: European nations could still boycott the World Cup as pressure grows on FIFA president Gianni Infantino. The Football Association's withdrawn its support for his re-election next year. Lars-Christer Olsen is former chief executive of UEFA. He's backing the European governing body and says trust in Infantino's totally broken down.
2: He has to make promises which people can believe and rely on, and that is not so easy for him, of course, because his promises are not worth much.
25: A woman's been accused of using a pair of scissors to stab four men in the back in a busy London tourist district. Stella Golovina didn't enter pleas as she appeared in court for the first time over the incident in Covent Garden yesterday. She's been remanded into custody and will appear in court next month. Foreign nationals would lose their right to social housing if the Conservatives win the next election. They say that would free up about 230,000 homes. Heat health alerts have been issued for large parts of England, with forecasters warning the summer heat waves aren't yet over. Temperatures could potentially reach 33 degrees Celsius next week. The alerts come into force on Saturday morning and run until Tuesday night. And in sport, it's been a really mixed bag of European results for Scottish teams. Rangers were beaten 2-1 in Poland by Jagiellonia in the Europa League. Hearts were demolished 6-1 at Portuguese giants Benfica, and Walsall beat Bristol City 1-0 in the English League Cup. From Sky News, I'm Connor Sefton.
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But I wanna know for sure. So come on, hold me tight.

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2: Top
14: stories this hour. Disruption continues for commuters across the Midlands and Northwest England this morning after an electrical supply issue ground train services to a halt. Network Rail said the failure at a communications centre in Manchester yesterday afternoon impacted signalling, with some trains and crew still in the wrong place. Transport Secretary Heidi Alexander says she's receiving regular updates and urged people not to travel unless it's necessary. Travel expert Simon Calder says questions need to be answered.
17: It is absolutely critical infrastructure, and I imagine that perhaps an inquest is beginning into how there wasn't an immediate switch to a backup system to keep the trains running.
14: The Confederation of African Football says it's backing FIFA's president. It accepts mistakes were made over the plans to sell off a stake in the World Cup, but insists Gianni Infantino is the right man for the job. UEFA in Europe's threatening to boycott the tournament, and our sports correspondent Rob Harris says their stance will be tested.
18: There's a Women's World Cup next year, and in a month's time in Europe, in Poland, is the under-20 Women's World Cup, in which England are also due to participate in, and now that is under threat.
14: Nearly 85% of 16 and 17-year-olds say they'll opt out of voluntary restrictions on social media apps. The curfew will see the introduction of settings to prevent teenagers from accessing sites between midnight and 6 a.m. There's a warning overseas workers are being exploited in the social care sector in England. The Royal College of Nursing says some of its members reported being underpaid and having their visa status used as leverage. The family of Meredith Kircher have criticised a comedy show done by the woman who was convicted, then acquitted, of her murder. Amanda Knox's stand-up routine called Cartwheel is on at the Edinburgh Fringe from today. And in sport, Real Madrid have agreed a new six-year contract with Vinicius Jr. The Brazilian winger had entered the final 12 months of his contract. From Sky News, I'm Connor Sefton.
0: The decade that changed everything across the UK. Good times. Of the 1960s.

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